Walls of stone come crumbling down. Memories fade like forgotten stars.

When you're happy, it's happy, it's a beautiful thing. Sun comes out and the angels sing. I have in the song about your big old heart. Beats so loud, it's tearing me apart. Yeah, got your doubts, baby, that's okay.

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It's a killing blow, and you can taste it. You let me down easy.

magnificent. Okay, next question. Joan from Sacramento in the year 1967 asks, I'm going on a 7-day trip to Los Angeles. What should I bring? Oh, Joan. As my late mentor once said, physical baggage is merely the outward representation of the baggage of the soul. And so, when I advocate for the capsule wardrobe, I am not simply offering practical advice on how to assemble a no-nonsense array of lightweight ensembles.

Okay, friends of the pod, we have time for just one more question. Let's get to that mailbag, shall we? Bill from Vermont in the year 2024 writes, I increasingly experience climate grief when I fly. Do you have any tips? Bill, my God, do I hear you. It is so important to connect to the inner workings of our emotional lives, particularly when we're under the immeasurable stress of travel. And yes, climate grief. Airplanes can be so cold, and that forces us to layer. And I'm sorry, but layering is so basic. And yet there are times when we just have to do it.

Philosophers fingering fistfuls of morphine to snuff out their lives on the Franco-Spanish border. California novelists hauling typewriters half their size to the 13th floor to record the progression of a breakdown that began on the balcony of a room that looked over the blue of the Baltic Sea.

The construction of rumors about an airplane that had ripped through the ribcage of lower Manhattan. Black magic in the way those rumors hardened into fact as details slowly were filled in.

Creed versus life. I'm speaking of the 23rd century, the 27th century, the end of days for which I vaguely prepare. When this elevator will be consumed, gilded mirrors and iron twist

Good evening, Bourbon. How's everybody doing this evening? Our buddy Till already told you. But we are Ghost Funk Orchestra. We are from New York. This is our first time in Bremen. Thank you so much for coming out tonight, everybody. I believe he also mentioned this is the final night of the tour that we're on right now. So we're going to give you everything that is left in the tank so that we're hard sleeping on the plane tomorrow. We're giving you everything we got.

Thank you. Please make some more noise. That was Billy Oxtick on the trumpet. That last tune was called Blockhead. It was from a record we put out in 2022 called A New Kind of Love. This next song that we're going to do is a new song that is not released yet, but it will be released technically tomorrow in its first form. We made a record last year called Live in Europe, which we recorded across two shows on our very first European tour. We were in Amsterdam at a club called Paradiso, and we were in Warsaw, Poland at a club called Jasmine. And between those two shows, we compiled a little taste of the live show, pressed it on an LP. It comes out this weekend for Record Store Day, but we did bring some copies with us tonight in case you would like to get some ahead of the masses. But this song is featured on that record. And as well, it will also be featured on the next studio album, which we just finished up before we left on this tour. It'll be coming out later this year. And though it's bittersweet to end the tour, I am personally excited because now I get to make music videos, which is a very fun part of the process. But this is a song that is called Yours, and it features Camelia Hartman on vocals.

That last song was a love song of sorts. This next one is also a love song of sorts. Maybe not the most flowery love song, but love is not always easy. And we write a lot of songs about how love is not always easy. And this song is very much one of those songs. It's from the last record we put out, which was called A Trip to the Moon. This is a song called Again. It features Romeo on the vocals.

Thank you very much. That was a song called Rooted. All right, now we're going to take it back a little bit further to a record we put out in 2020 called An Ode to Escapism. And little known fact about the year 2020, we, like many other bands, had a lot of shows booked. And we were actually scheduled to come to Europe for our first tour, our first official European tour. Believe it or not, that didn't happen. There was some stuff got in the way. But we had a record, and the record was done. And we and our lovely label, Coal Mine Records, decided, let's still put it out in the world. And I'm very glad that we did, because a lot of people said that it was nice to have new things coming out, new things to listen to, and pass the time while we were all stuck at home. It was very difficult to make music videos, though, I will say that. But this is the first single that we put out from that record, An Ode to Escapism. This is a song called Fuzzy Logic.

Before we do this next tune, I just want to say that it is an incredible honor and privilege to be playing here tonight and to be part of a very long legacy of groups that have been recorded for Radio Bremen. When this show was pitched to us, they gave us a whole list of all these incredible artists, Thelonious Monk, Charles Mingus, all these artists that have been recorded for Radio Bremen. And it messed with my head a little bit to picture us in that list. I just kind of had to accept that, but I want to say a big thank you to the team at Radio Bremen for bringing us out here, because I don't know if we necessarily would have known to come to Bremen otherwise. So listen, I'm not saying anything bad. I'm just saying I did not know. I don't know everywhere, but it was an opportunity we couldn't pass up. We were planning to end the tour in Hamburg because we're flying home from Hamburg, but then they just kind of slid this offer into the inbox, and I couldn't say no. So it's an honor.

I would now like to direct your attention to the man on the far side of the stage. Please put your hands together on the bass guitar. It's Ronnie Lanzalot.

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It's time to bring back to the stage our illustrious horn section. So please welcome back Billy Oxtick on the trumpet and Stephen Chen on the baritone saxophone.

0: All right. We got a couple more songs for you guys. And I want to go around. I want to introduce the band just one more time. So please, when I say their names, make as much noise as you can. One more time, it's Billy Oxtick on the trumpet. Stephen Chen on the Barry Sax. Ronnie Lanzalotta on the bass guitar. Daniel B on the drums. Joshua Park on guitar. And now, ladies and gentlemen, please make as much noise as you can. In the center of the stage, lighting it up on the vocals and the tambourine, we got Camelia Hartman. And please keep it going for Romeo.
1: Gentlemen, I want to take a second because this is our very last show of our longest tour that we've had so far, a month long tour, more than that even, I don't know what time is, and none of it could have been done. It's all possible because of one person who creates everything. His mind is a wonder to everyone in this room, and so many more. He is the most spectacular, amazing, wunderbar band leader, and he's the man behind this whole operation. Please make a whole lot of noise for Seth Applebaum! Mr. Congeniality.
0: Thank you.

0: Thank you so much. We will do two more songs for you guys. While the band makes their way back to the stage, I would like to take this opportunity to mention our wonderful tour manager and merch seller, Zelia Robin. Zelia Robin. She puts up with us on a daily basis, and we ain't easy. It was mentioned before, but this has been the longest tour that we've ever done, which for a lot of bands, a month is... that's a walk in the park, but to move an 8-piece band around Europe and the UK it takes a large effort, and it takes some very willing participants. So I want to take this opportunity to say thank you so much to my wonderful band for going on this trip, for giving it everything they got every night, even when we were feeling real bad. And there were times where we felt real bad. We did 8 shows in a row with no breaks. By the 8th show, you're going to have a hard time doing anything, let alone performing on stage. So thank you guys so much for going on this trip.
1: We love you, Sam. All right, let's party.

Thank you so much, Bremen. We have been Ghost Funk Orchestra. Thank you to Radio Bremen. We appreciate you all. We hope to see you again soon.

Young, the taste of life was sweet as rain upon my tongue. I teased at life as if it were a foolish game. The way the evening breeze made tears a candle flame. A thousand dreams I dreamed.

shunned the naked light of day, and only now I see how the years have run away.